0: 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Hit Radio 90.
1: Thank you very much. This song is one of my favorites. It's called Somebody to Love.

Hit Radio 90. 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Her parents threw big parties, everyone was there. They hung out with folks like Dennis Hopper.

Fairfax. 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And just before she hangs her head to cry,

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And all her friends tell her she's so pretty. But she'd be a whole lot prettier if she smiled once in a while. 'Cause even her smile looks like a frown.

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It's hard to play a gig in this town, keep a straight face. And it seems like everybody's got a plan. It's kinda like Nashville with a tan.

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I know if you could hear me, you'd say there's always two sides to every story.

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If I was young, I could wake outside your school, 'cause your face is like the cover of a magazine.

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Can't touch this. Can't touch this. Can't touch this.

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1: 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Too sexy for my love. 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

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It's like 10,000 spoons when all you need is a knife. It's meeting the man of my dreams and then meeting his beautiful wife. And isn't it ironic?

0: 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Hrajeme vám 90 non-stop.
1: Hey girls, hey boys, superstar DJs, here we go!